0: thank you guys for watching our new video for Sound of Silence. We hope you loved it. We have very exciting news. We are going on a world tour.
1: Oh, yeah.
0: And you guys, tickets are available right now, so go grab those.
2: At ptxofficial.com.
0: Yes.
2: Yeah. And don't forget, bye.